0: I have a little surprise for you today. So, I'm releasing my first album in my life this year. And I'm so, so happy about that and so excited to share these songs with the world. And I thought, why not sing two of those songs for you today? This is a very special project and I'm just so, so, so excited about it. And I hope you like these songs. This first one is called Reza Braba. Let's go.
1: Não consigo mais deixar pra trás o brilho do teu olho frente a frente.

0: 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This is so special. You guys are amazing. What a nice crowd. Thank you very, very much.
1: The Festival Summer of SRF 3.
0: To this beautiful place. Let's see if you guys know this one. Quem me vinga da mandinga fica de...

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And only our mental sense of the outside world. And only our mental sense of the outside world. Is only our mental exist in the outside world. Is only our mental exist in the outside world. Is only our mental exist in the outside world. Is only our mental exist in the outside world. Is only our